0: this together. It's party time.
1: I believe in love. I believe in passion. Believe in trust. Believe in God. First of all, I believe in you.

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4: 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Dit is.
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1: Jawel, deze Thomas Gray.
2: Mr. Rumors. Checking in for the remix.
1: De remix, jong. Ja.
2: You know, 75 Street Brazil.
1: Ja, ja.
2: Well, this year is going to be called Caiocho. Que hola, gata. Que hola, omega. And this is how we going to do it. Da!

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Look around you, they're everywhere. Gate 2, my guards are watching you. Gate 3, only evil lives here. Gate 4, there's no way out. Gate 5, field of fire. Gate 6, pick up your weapons and fight. Fight. 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And dance with the devil.

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2: Mr. Rumors. Checking in for the remix.
1: De remix, jong. Ja.
2: Yeah. Yeah, 75 yeah. Street Brazil. Yeah, yeah. What this year is gonna be called Gaiocho. Que hola, gata. Que hola, omega. And this is how we gonna do it. Dale.

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I have a dream that one

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Darkness, the world of demons. Look around you. They're everywhere. Gate 2. My guards are watching you. Gate 3. Only evil lives here. Gate 4. There's no way out. Gate 5. Feel the fire. Gate 6. Pick up your weapons and fight. 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And dance with the devil.